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5: Have I missed the first half?
6: Yeah, mate. Right. Hey, he didn't miss much, though. The geezer's playing us for far too old.
7: Shift up.
6: Yeah, weren't all that.
7: No?
6: Nah. Yeah,
8: no, we're hoping for a better second half.
6: Yeah, you? Well, let's hope so. Couldn't be any worse, do you know what I mean?
9: So, Tomo, where have you been?
10: I just popped up to the bar, bumped into some fella. Didn't half go on. But he gave us this. He wanted £10. £10.

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You only gotta do one thing well to make it in this world, baby. You got a woman waiting for you, dear. All you ever gotta do is be a good man one time to one woman.

another dimension right now. Welcome. Bienvenido. It's nice to have you with us. I don't know where I'm going, and maybe you don't know neither. But one thing I'm certain of is that we are going to the same place. Our place. So goodbye, my friend. We will meet us there. So long.